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0: This is a message from Southeast Water. 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It's helping reduce demand. But we know we must do our part too, which is why we've fixed more leaks in the last year than the one before, with more staff than ever. We're actively moving water around the network to balance levels across Kent and investing in long-term resilience, though this will take time to build. So thank you for your patience and for listening.
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10: Sky News Centre at 5. Network Rail says an investigation will take place following major disruption for commuters. Train services were delayed or cancelled after a signalling failure. Journeys across the country were affected. This man was trying to get from Manchester to Bolton.
11: Everything's locked up, nothing's moving, everything's either delayed or cancelled. Or the ones that are actually still running then turn around and say that they're cancelled. So, yeah. Bit annoyed, I'd like to be home and comfy right now, but, you know, what can you do?
10: Football's civil war shows no sign of being sorted in the wake of FIFA president Gianni Infantino's abandoned plan to sell off a stake in the World Cup. UEFA says its threatened boycott is still on, the Football Association's withdrawn its support for Infantino, and an international players' union has called his proposal an abuse of power. Norfolk police say their officers were subjected to significant aggression as they defended their response to anti-immigration disorder in Thetford on Wednesday night. Witnesses have reported they were heavy-handed when responding to claims of people trying to enter a house. It's alleged a substance similar to pepper spray was used on a woman in a mobility scooter. Two officers were hurt, including one who was seriously bitten. 85% of teenagers are apparently going to opt out of the government's planned social media curfews. Under the proposal, 16 and 17-year-olds would be prevented from accessing apps between midnight and 6 a.m. Social media consultant Matt Navara doesn't think it will work.
12: Ministers call these features addictive in their own announcement, but then you hand them teens a switch that they can use to turn it all off. So there's a whole contradiction in there, which is addictive in their own announcement, but then you hand them teens a switch that they can use to turn it all off. So there's a whole contradiction.

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11: 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Looking pretty clear on the roads this morning. Operation Brox in place from Junction 8 to Junction 9 on the M20. 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
1: Friday.
0: And this time next week, will we do something really cool?
1: Oh, God, yes, of course, yeah.
0: Yes, we will.
1: All right, we need to... Yes. Oh, is it really? That's come round so quick, isn't it?
0: I know.
1: We'll tell you exactly how you could be involved in something, especially if you can get to Margate this time next week. We'll do it after travel and news next.
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3: Traffic and travel.
1: Roads this morning, things starting to busy up, mainly though heading towards the port and Eurotunnel. There's obviously a lot of getaways happening early doors on a Friday, so expect delays about 3/4 of an hour at Folkestone. The port starting to look busy, and obviously Operation Brock in place, but no Dover Tap yet. Lots of roadworks going to add a bit of time to your journeys, but at the moment it's looking okay. We're on 01 227 786 106.
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0: At 7 o'clock, here's Lucy Hudson.
15: Plans for a radical shake-up of fire services in Kent have been voted down following concerns about public safety. Bosses wanted to close some on-call stations and cut jobs so they can deal with new challenges. The proposals have been rejected at a meeting of the local fire authority. Anne Millington is chief exec of Kent Fire and Rescue. She says it's disappointing as there are currently no alternatives.
16: We'll always make sure that people are safe. It's going to be a bit harder to do that now, but we will always make sure that people are safe. So we're just going to have to find different ideas, just different ways. It makes it a lot harder.
15: The Fire Brigades Union says it's a vital win for the community. Two people have been treated for burns and smoke inhalation following a house fire in Broadstairs. Police, firefighters and paramedics were called to reports of a blaze on Carlton Avenue yesterday evening. A cat was also rescued. A conservation charity says plans to turn an area of ancient woodland in Kent into a quarry are horrifying and must be stopped. Kent County Council want to use around 100 acres of oak and wood near Maidstone to extract sand, gravel and stone for new developments. The Woodland Trust says it would destroy essential habitats. Tamara Olyart is from the group.
17: Oak and wood, which is also known as balming wood, is an ancient woodland, which means it's been around since at least 1600. It's been woven into the fabric of Kentish life for hundreds and hundreds of years.
15: A public consultation's running until September 10th. A cafe owner's been praised after running into the sea to save three children who got into difficulty near Broadstairs. Stephen Dory Williams. A cafe owner's been praised after running into the sea to save three children who got into difficulty near Broadstairs. Stephen Dory.

0: Beyonce with Single Ladies, KMFM. Robin Neems here as we head into another yellow weather warning this weekend.
1: This is probably the news that you don't want to hear. Apparently scorching summer heat might be making us age faster.
0: Okay. I mean, listen, Marnie Pat's lived in Spain for the last 20 years. She's 70. She looks 140. I don't disagree with it. She's like Madge from Benidorm, Marnie Pat. I wouldn't say if she stood in front of me, but she's in Spain, so it's fine.
1: What if she's listening?
0: I can see why it's true. What's the main reason?
1: It's based on things like cholesterol and blood sugar levels. Oh. Apparently, heat messes with how your body handles fat and blood sugar, putting it under extra stress.
0: I just thought it was like...
1: because we're eating loads of ice cream.
0: Oh, I was just going to go for the leather skin thing.
1: Oh.
0: Do you know what I mean? What? Might be really out of order. You keep looking at me like that.
1: Thinking that the heat is just dehydrating us all.
0: Yeah, just making us like elephants of a rhino, the skin of a rhino or an elephant.
1: Beef jerky, if jerky was a person.
0: If that was a person, that is the Marnie Pat.
1: I'm not mayor, so I couldn't possibly comment.
0: She's double hard. That's why I'm scared now. But it kind of makes sense as we're heading into this weekend. What we need to stay away from. We need to stay away from ice creams. We need to stay away from...
1: well, I think we just need to also keep ourselves cool.
0: Yeah, that's easy to do, isn't it? Jeez. Right, Ray's coming up. We'll also do Sam Fender and Olivia Dean. It is now officially the longest standing UK number one in the charts. We'll do it next.
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0: Roads this morning seem to be okay. Usual kind of Friday lightness, unless you're heading away, obviously, because the port's looking busy, as is Eurotunnel this morning. Usual busy stuff through Operation Brock, but that's just the speeds dropping and the M2 at Junction 3 starting to queue back a bit. Roadworks including Folkestone, Shelland Street, Margate's Hartsdown Road, Sutton Valence North Street, and Rochester City Way that could be causing some delays. We're on 01 227 786 106.
15: Kent's Traffic and Travel.
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2: Whatever you're doing right now, we want you to just stop for a second.
3: I've stopped.
2: Because this is your final chance to win this week's Summer Money Drop.
3: Can I say what I want to say? I think you know what I want to say.
2: I don't know. I'm a bit nervous now, but sure.
3: We never have ever done this on this show before.
2: Oh, now I'm really nervous.
3: This week has been one of the quietest weeks on this show for us ever.
2: Yeah, I would say that.
3: There are so many people on holiday right now. If you were to enter a competition to try and win some serious money, this is the one to do it. But you're going to have to do it now.
2: Yeah. If you've been listening all week and you've been like, I never win this kind of stuff. I'm not going to bother. Reconsider.
3: Mm-hmm.
2: Because you could be winning £1,500 in the next hour. And all you need to do is answer this week's summer question.
3: Which is, which UK sporting event is famous for strawberries and cream? Is it A, the Grand National, B, Wimbledon, or see the FA Cup final?
2: Text summer, followed by your answer, A, the Grand National, B, for Wimbledon, or C, for the FA Cup final. Put your name and postcode on the end and send it to 60099. And that's all you need to do.
3: That question again is, which UK sporting event is famous for strawberries and cream?
2: Is it A, the Grand National, B, Wimbledon, or C, the FA Cup final?
3: So if you've never entered a competition like this before, do it today. Do it with us today. Text the word summer, uppercase, lowercase, it doesn't matter, as long as it says summer. Leave a space, then put your answer A for the Grand National, B for Wimbledon, or C for the FA Cup final. Your name and your Kent postcode. You must live in Kent to play. You must live in Kent to win.
2: Send it to 60099. 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
2: It's 7:46. You've got Operation Brock in place on the M20 from Junction 8 to Junction 9. The A2 Rochester Bridge is slow between Rochester and Stroud. Detling Hill southbound, that's busy. 5 minutes before the M20 Junction 7. Maintain as you go southbound. Eurotunnel, waiting time of up to an hour on the freight service and up to 20 minutes for the passenger service at Folkestone. If you've got any updates, call us hands-free on the jam line 01227 786 106.
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7: Traffic and travel.
12: M20 London bound is partially blocked. There is a broken down vehicle within the Operation Brock Contraflow between Ashford and Leeds Castle. The M2 looking a little slow off at Junction 3. Sturries Island Road and Medway's Rochester Bridge looking quite busy. We've got delays growing at the port, but no sign of Dover Tap just yet. And lots of roadworks, including Tunbridge Wells, the A26 Eridge Road, Folkestone, Shelland Street and Raynham's A2 High Street that could cause a little bit of delay for you this morning.
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13: Kent's traffic and travel.
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0: cheers for waking up with KMFM Breakfast this morning. If you're getting to work right now, 9 o'clock, we'll bring you the morning motivational mix. And we've got our first Summer Money Drop winner as well.
1: Yes.
0: Didn't mention earlier, too, that Somerset Kids is back today.
1: Yes. The final for the week, which means we will be crowning our first week winner.
0: It's exciting, isn't it?
1: So exciting.
0: There's a draw there at the moment. We'll see what happens at 9:30. As we head into the weekend, we've kind of started doing this where we want to give you as much inspiration and possible things that you can do here in the county, but it's tight, you know. We're running late already, so Nooms, as ever, you got 30 seconds. What should we do in Kent this weekend? In 3, 2, 1, you can go.
1: There's the outdoor cinema at the King's Head in Bessels Green. Broadstairs Folk Week starts today. Friday and Saturday, there's the outdoor cinema at the Glades. You've got Canterbury Live, JLS tonight, Becky Hill tomorrow. 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
0: No, it doesn't count. Right, 22, travel next.
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3: 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Traffic and travel.
1: 8:43 on the M20 as you go London bound. It's partially blocked with slow traffic due to a broken down vehicle from Junction 9 to Junction 8 within the Otbrock Contraflow system. So it's adding extra congestion there. You've got your usual slow traffic in Sturry on Island Road, the A28 at Sturry Hill. Eurotunnel waiting time of up to 1 hour and 30 minutes for freight service this morning and up to 30 minutes for the passenger service at Folkestone. Elsewhere, looking okay on the roads. If that's not the case where you are, give us a call on our jam line 01 227 786 106.
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0: Traffic and travel.
18: Roads this morning seem to be moving okay. It's definitely a lighter morning than normal. The earlier problems through the contraflow of Operation Brock London bound have sorted themselves out. It is still super, super slow between Rochester and Strood on the A2 Rochester Bridge right now. We have got mighty delays on Eurotunnel, about an hour and a half to Frey. It looks like we're about 30 minutes to passengers, and things at the port looking slow, but Dover Tap, no sign of that just yet. We're on 01-227-786-106 if you can update us.
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20: At 9 o'clock, here's Lucy Hudson.
11: AMFM's been told a decision to scrap plans for cuts to fire services in Kent is a huge victory for the community. Bosses said cutting jobs and closing some on-call stations would help them deal with new challenges, but the local fire authority has rejected the proposals. Steve Wright is from the Fire Brigades Union.
20: At a time when the country is burning, Kent Fire and Rescue Service wanted to cut the amount of resources available to respond to these incidents. It was dangerous. Slashing the fire and rescue service in this way would have left people unsafe.
11: Thousands of people in parts of Kent have woken up to a second day of water supply issues. South East Water have apologised for the disruption in Sutton Valence, Kingswood and Headcorn. It's been caused by low levels in storage tanks. A national charity have told us they're horrified at plans to turn ancient woodland in Kent into a quarry. Kent County Council says more space is needed to extract sand, gravel and stone for new developments. They want to use around 100 acres of land at Oakenwood near Maidstone. The Woodland Trust says it would destroy trees that have been there for hundreds of years. Tamara Olliott is from the group.
21: It's the beating heart of Kent's social and ecological history. People have been loving and using this woodland for generation after generation, and it's that social history itself that's now under threat.
11: The public consultation's running until September 10th. We're being urged to look out for a woman who's gone missing from Ramsgate. 44-year-old Charlene Higgins was last seen in the Camden Road area yesterday. And a massive 12.8 tonnes of food has been donated to food banks across Kent through KMFM's Tons of Tins campaign. 25 different groups and organisations have benefited from your incredible generosity. Essential items will now be handed out to those who are most in need this summer.
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11: The Confederation of African Football says it'll still back FIFA president Gianni Infantino. UEFA is threatening to boycott any future tournaments if he stays at the helm of the sport's governing body. It follows his failed attempt to sell off private stakes in the World Cup. That's the latest. Next updates at 10.
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0: Kent weather.
11: Staying dry with a mix of sunshine and clouds today. Highs of 26. Plenty of sunshine over the weekend and feeling hot with highs up to 31.
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25: 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They provide accessible event opportunities and social experiences for adults with disabilities. They're celebrating 10 years of GBeats and they're hosting a special celebration on the 10th of August to mark this milestone. They've got a special performance from The Voice's Jamie Johnson and also a dance from their own service users who have worked very hard in their dance classes. So have a great time. Congratulations. Happy anniversary.
18: He's so good live as well. You're going to have an amazing time. Morning Motivational Mix just for you and everybody else that is listening to the radio, specifically those that donated to Tons. You're going to have an amazing time. Morning Motivational Mix just for you and everybody else that is listening to the radio, specifically those that donated.

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0: Traffic and travel.
8: Slow along Tunbridge, Cannon Lane heading southbound. There's been an accident near the industrial estate turnoff. Do expect queues. Lamberhurst on the A21's queuing. There's a broken down vehicle. That's by the Forstall Farm roundabout. And the queues for the M25 anti-clockwise, nearly half an hour towards the Dartford tunnels.
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8: At 11 o'clock, Lucy Hudson.
10: An investigation's revealed how people smugglers are using Kent routes to fuel the UK's drug trade. Traffickers are getting migrants to work in crime once they arrive here via the Channel Tunnel in Folkestone as a form of payback. Benny, whose words have been revoiced, came from France.
11: I thought I was going to die. You can't relax for a minute. Albanians who come by lorry have to do illegal jobs. I chose drug dealing because I could make money faster.
10: The Home Office insist they carry out extensive border checks. England footballer Ivan Toney has been charged with assault at a nightclub in London. The striker's accused of causing actual bodily harm in Soho in December. He'll appear in court next month. A conservation charity says plans to turn an area of ancient woodland in Kent into a quarry are horrifying and must be stopped. Bosses at KCC want to use around 100 acres of oak and wood near Maidstone to extract sand, gravel and stone for new developments. Tamara Olyot is from the Woodland Trust.
9: These areas are incredibly limited and they're irreplaceable. Once they're gone forever, and you don't recreate that habitat just by planting new woodland. You've got to wait hundreds and hundreds of years before you even get close to what is under threat here.
10: A public consultation's running until September 10th. Firefighters in Kent are welcoming a decision not to push ahead with plans to close some on-call stations as part of a major shake-up. Proposals have been voted down by councillors following concerns about public safety. And we can now reveal just how much food you donated to KMFM's Tons of Tins campaign. 12.8 tonnes has been delivered to food banks and charitable organisations across Kent. It'll go directly to people most in need this summer. Carolina runs the Ashford Free Shop.
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10: 25 groups across Kent are receiving donations following the record-breaking year. That's the latest. Next updates at 12.
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10: Staying dry with sunny spells today and highs of 26. Plenty of sunshine over the weekend and feeling hot with highs up to 31.
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8: 31 at the weekend. That's a reminder. I need to go out and buy some more sun cream. Just gone 11 and this is Andy Walker with Tom Grennan to start the show. Remind me.
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0: think you'll be able to hear this song from Sturry tonight with a good wind. JLS are at St Lawrence Cricket Ground. Have the best time if you're going. In fact, the full lineup looked great with Wanted 2.0 and Pixie Lott on before JLS headlining the whole night. It's no doubt going to be a good show. Also, big day for Madonna and Kylie fans. They've released a new collaboration. It's called Love Sensation, and I'll play it soon at KMFM.
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very good song from One Republic. It's Counting Stars at KMFM, which I'll play for Tiana and Theo, who want a happy birthday shout out to their mum and Nan Gillian. You have, guys, put your mum's age on the message. Am I allowed to say it out loud? Does your mum know I'm about to reveal it to everyone listening? I won't. I would never do such a thing. Happy birthday. Have a great day. And Ian is being a hero. He works for Green Flag. So should you break down this weekend? Hopefully you don't, but if you do...

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2: We had our very first winner this morning with Robin Newmy on KMFM Breakfast. Congratulations to Joe Omrod from Seven Oaks. Who knew what sports strawberries and cream are associated with? Which, to be fair, was a very easy question for week one.
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2: 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A new Summer Money Drop question coming your way on Monday. 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

0: Rail Maintenance Depot in Tunbridge Wells, the mighty That Don't Impress Me Much, Shania Twain, and it's KMFM. So that Friday fun at work that I mentioned earlier, you can do this right now. Online, if you type in hop.earth, it lets you drive around any road in any city, anywhere. It's kind of like Google Maps, but in 3D, 4D. Also, it's the only time I think you can actually drive on the M25 and there's no other traffic. Especially right now at the Dartford Tunnels. Very long queues there. Well worth checking out. It might become your new favourite website, hop.earth. Right, Beyonce's coming up. And American Girls next.
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0: It's Wild Ones from Sia and Flo Rida, and it's on KMFM with Andy Walker. So turning into quite a nice Friday lunchtime, actually. Sunshine, blue skies for most. But what are you doing with your Friday? Basically, anything goes on a Friday. Near enough to the weekend, in that kind of silly Friday afternoon mood. Can you tell? 01227 786 106. That is my WhatsApp number. 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It's always free on WhatsApp. 01227 786 106. Let me know your weekend plans, something you're looking forward to, if you're out celebrating or perhaps packing for a summer getaway, or if you've got one of those weekends where you're doing absolutely nothing. In fact, you're just listening at work and the only plan is to go home, order a takeaway, and enjoy a chilled weekend. 01227 786 106. You can get straight through to me on WhatsApp on that number, and I will play you the song of the summer next.
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2: Traffic and travel.
0: M25 Dartford Tunnel queues towards Essex nearly an hour. It's really busy. Surrey's A28 Island Road at the Surrey Hill Interchange. Facing the city, it's very built up. Flimwell's London Road is queuing at the High Street traffic lights, and a slow journey around Maidstone on College Road, Bishop's Way and Hay Road, all of that traffic heading in towards town.
1: 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Kent's traffic and travel.
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0: At 1 o'clock, Kate Faulkner.
11: investigation has revealed how people smugglers are using a Kent route to fuel the UK's drug trade. Traffickers are getting people to work in crime once they arrive here via the Channel Tunnel in Folkestone as a form of payback. Border Security Minister Anna Turley insists the number of people being smuggled through the route is coming down.
15: I started my career in the Home Office 20 years ago when we were working on dealing with those coming through on lorries, coming through the Channel Tunnel. We've had a huge amount of enforcement over the last couple of decades in terms of the security checks, the use of technology that we have there, and putting British border controls in France, and that's had an impact.
11: The Conservatives have announced plans to evict foreign nationals from social housing if they return to power. Kemi Badenoch claims around 230,000 homes would become available. Faversham and Mid-Kent MP Helen Whateley says foreign nationals should be paying to live in the UK.
16: You'd have 6 months to find alternative accommodation, but you should do what most people in the UK do, which is find their own accommodation. If you're a foreign national choosing to live in the UK, you should be contributing to our economy. You shouldn't be drawing on benefits, and you shouldn't be living in scarce social housing.
11: A spokesperson for England footballer Ivan Toney says he's looking forward to clearing his name after he was charged with assault. The 30-year-old will appear in court next month over an incident in a nightclub in Soho last December. And bosses have confirmed jobs are at risk at two Kent animal parks due to rising operating costs. Howlett's near Canterbury and Port Lim near Hythe currently employ around 600 staff members in total. Both sides have started a formal workforce consultation but say they're hoping to keep redundancies to a minimum.
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11: Footballer and Gillingham get their new season underway this weekend. They're welcoming Luton Town to Priestfield in the Carabao Cup. Gill's manager Gareth Ainsworth says he's focusing on League Two, but will still take tomorrow's game seriously.
17: For some teams, it'll be a dress rehearsal, without a doubt. For some teams, it'll be a huge game. And for some teams, it will be like it's always been, the Carabao Cup. But for me, I want to get through it. I'm a traditionalist in this country. You know, the League Cup and the FA Cup have always been there.
11: Bradley Dack's been ruled out of the squad after picking up a calf injury. Kickoff tomorrow is at 3. That's the latest. The next update's at 2.
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2: Kent weather.
11: Mostly sunny this afternoon with some patches of cloud and highs of 26. Sunny spells over the weekend, feeling hot with highs of 31.
1: 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Kent weather.
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0: 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Sea breeze, sunshine and stunning coastal views. This summer, the Thanet Open Topper is celebrating 10 years of unforgettable journeys along the coast. A decade of making memories and taking in some of Kent's most iconic seaside spots. 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And join the celebrations on Friday when the guys will be live on board a Thanet Open Topper with another chance to win.
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11: Fair seats, the A227 Gravesend Road has been closed for emergency repairs between Vigo Road and Fair Seats Lane. There is a diversion, the M25 anti-clockwise, one lane is out. Emergency repairs between Clackett and Junction 5. Delays back to Junction 6 at Godstone. Once past that, it's okay for a short amount of time. And then queues from the back towards the Dartford tunnels, at least 40 minutes. The M2 coastbound slow from the Medway services towards Sittingbourne at Junction 5. Junction 6 Faversham, the exit slip road is closed due to roadworks. You will have to come off at Junction 7 and then turn left onto the A2.
10: 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Kent Traffic and Travel.
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11: At 4 o'clock, Kate Faulkner.
13: Conservative Kent MP says billions of pounds are being spent on welfare and social housing for foreign nationals. It's as the Tories have revealed plans to evict foreign nationals from social housing if they return to power. They estimate it would free up around 230,000 properties. Faversham and Mid-Kent Rep Helen Waitley says they want to end the free ride of the benefit system.
14: There are over a million households on waiting lists for social housing, often waiting years to try and get a social home. But we've got nearly a quarter of a million households of foreign nationals renting social housing.
13: Labour have called the plans unworkable. A sex offender from Tunbridge has been jailed after contacting a vulnerable teenage girl on social media. Lewis Clifton breached a court order which banned him from having a phone, and his victim ended up giving evidence against him. The 22-year-old from Oakmead also admitted making indecent images of children. He's been locked up for 7 years. Kent Police have released a fresh image as they renew their appeal for in help finding a woman missing from Ramsgate. Charlene Higgins was last seen in the Ethelbert Crescent area of Margate just after 8 last night. We've shared the CCTV image of the 44-year-old at KMFM News on socials. And there's a warning from the Environment Agency that storage in England's water reservoirs has dropped 3% in just a week. There's also been a 12% fall in the long-term average for this time of year. Some are now classed as exceptionally low.
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13: Football Now, and the Gillingham manager has told us he's aiming big ahead of their first game of the season. It's a Carabao Cup tie against Luton Town tomorrow. Gareth Ainsworth says he's looking forward to seeing his squad in action at Priestfield.
15: I want to play my strongest team. I want to see where we are. If anything, we need to find out about each other. There's a lot of new faces in my team and we need to find out. But we'll be going for the win.
13: They'll get their League 2 campaign underway next week with a trip to Walsall. Kickoff for tomorrow's game is at 3. That's the latest. The next update's at 4:30.
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12: Kent weather.
13: Mostly sunny this afternoon with some patches of cloud and highs of 26. Sunny spells over the weekend, feeling hot with highs of 31.
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0: if you are loving how Gala's Freed from Desire sounds in the Kent sunshine this evening. On the way from 7 o'clock tonight at KMFM, it's Rob Wills. He's playing Floor Filler Anthems to kickstart the weekend. Do not miss out. 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Right, life in Kent may just be about to change for good. If you are someone that often at 1 o'clock in the morning thinks to yourself, do you know what I really fancy? I really fancy a Dutchy organic avocado and some truffle-infused hummus, you're in luck. 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Right, Sam Fender and Olivia Dean coming up. Will they be at the top of the Kent Top 40 chart this weekend? Or will it be Shakira? Find out on Sunday with Jack. That song, Rain Me In, on After Travel next.
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2: Traffic and travel.
0: The M25 anti-clockwise. You've got a lane out and queuing traffic because of emergency repairs from Clackett Lane through to Junction 5 for the M26. Congestion back to Godstone. The M25 as well towards the Dartford Tunnels looking congested. It's about 35 minutes from the Swanley Interchange. Tunbridge Wells and the A26. If you're travelling down from Southborough to the centre, it's about 15 minutes through those queues. And just a reminder, the M2 Coastbound, the exit slip road is closed at Junction 6 for Faversham.
1: 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Kent's Traffic and Travel.
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16: The M2 coastbound looking really slow this evening from pretty much the Hothway Junction 4 all the way through to Junction 5. You've then got the closure at Junction 6 and it's looking busy around there as well. The M25 anti-clockwise, you've got a 30-minute delay at the Dartford Tunnels, plus queues from Clackett Lane to Junction 5, which is the M26. Canterbury and Beaconsfield Road is blocked both ways because of an accident. That's between St Michael's Road and Shaftesbury Road. And Sundridge, the A25 looking slow because of roadworks between Chevening Road and Dry Hill Lane.
11: 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Kent Traffic and Travel.
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2: 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Because it's a Friday. 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You're paying attention. They're not. The competition aren't. So let's do it. 5 simple questions. You'll complete this game in under 60 seconds. Anyone can win this, but you have to live in Kent. So grab your phone, because right now my callback has no names on it. And I want to make sure yours is. 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You only have 5 minutes to get your name on the callback screen, starting now. Yeah, there you go. You've got your text in. Good. Good. You've got it in good time. 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So forget about the weekend chaos. Forget about the sun. 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
1: Traffic and travel.
2: Canterbury and Beaconsfield Road is blocked both ways because of an accident between St Michael's Road and Shaftesbury Road. The M2 coastbound's looking slow between junctions 4 and 5, plus junction 6, the exit slip road to Faversham, is closed for roadworks. The M25 anti-clockwise, you've got queues from the Clackett Lane services to junction 5 because of a lane closure. And Tenterden's Appledore Road is shut both ways. That's between East Hill and Collison Place.
0: 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Kent's Traffic and Travel.
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0: Ava hey, Max and Sweet But Psycho on at Kent's KMFM. I've just said bye to Kate Faulkner, who's left the building, heading into her birthday weekend. She told us all earlier on how old she's going to be on Sunday, or what age she's turning on Sunday, let's say. Yeah, all right. That's the joke of the day, that one. Right, it's Ben getting you home. Hope you're good. Let's get you back to Kent's biggest hit, shall we, with some Tiny Temper, Joel Corry as well, plus a man who came to Dreamland Margate last year. I'm sure if he's bumped into Becky Hill, he would have told her what the Kent crowd is going to be like this weekend when she takes to the stage in Canterbury. It's going to be so good, isn't it, that gig? You might even be on your way to see JLS now in a city centre. Well, get ready for Lionheart. That is definitely going to put you in the mood for a gig tonight after Travel.
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2: Traffic and travel.
0: The A2 Watling Street going London bound is partially blocked because of a breakdown at Henhurst Road. It's by the turn off for the Cobham services. The M25, if you're going towards the Dartford tunnels, taking about 20 minutes to go through the queues. A bit further up, there is queuing traffic and one lane closed between the Clackett Lane services and Junction 5 for the M26. And some local traffic in Canterbury, Windcheap, starting to look slow around the city centre.
1: 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Kent's Traffic and Travel.
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0: Peter Aura and I Will Never Let You Down. This is Kent's KMFM. Hi, it's Ben here getting you home and on the way. Tonight from 7 o'clock is Rob Wills. And he has the ultimate weekend party playlist. Thanks to Floor Filler Anthems, You Girls Move Into the Sun. Plus the hottest record tonight, hottest track, from Likey Lie and none other than The Goats. And I never use that term, but I mean it for these guys. Swedish House Mafia, Happiness Is So Sad. That's the hottest track on Floor Filler Anthems with Rob. You'll hear that at about 7:30 tonight as the Floor Fillers come to your place in the Kent sunshine to kickstart the weekend. Right, Taylor Swift and Meghan Trainor on the way. Plus, I'll get an update on Kent roads next.
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2: 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Picture this. 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
0: The M25 anti-clockwise. You've got a lane closed between the Clackett Lane services and Junction 5 for the M26. Then as you get towards the Dartford tunnels, it's about 25 minutes through the queues at the moment. 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You've got temporary traffic lights in both directions at Broadmead.
1: 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Kent's traffic and travel.
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0: The Chainsmokers, Halsey, and That Is Closer on Kent's KMFM. Thank you for being there. And a massive thank you as well if you donated to our Tons of Tins Appeal this year. 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Because without you, that would never have happened. And you just deserve to spread the word of how much of an amazing human being you are. 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And up next, Rob Wills. He is on floor for the anthems duty, and I cannot wait to hear the party rock anthem in the sunshine.
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0: The M25 anti-clockwise. You've got queuing traffic and a lane closed due to emergency repairs between Clackett Lane Services and Junction 5 for the M26. A bit further on the Dartford Tunnel, still taking about 25 minutes through the queues there. And if you check out the free KMFM app, there's a big list of roadworks for this weekend, which include Folkestone Shelland Street. There's a lane blocked going southbound.
1: 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Kent Traffic and Travel.
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1: 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Thanks for having us on tonight. It's Rob, by the way. Thanks to Ben for getting us home with the VG LMFAO ready to go and this. 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

0: One winner and two more to go as we crown three summer money drop cash prize winners in August. 1,500 quid went this morning. Another one of those to go next week. All you need to do is be listening to Noomi and I Monday morning for next week's summer related question. And then you're just one entry away and a phone call from us dropping £1,500 cash into your bank account. Make sure you're listening on Monday to play on. Right, BB Rexha, Alok and Sonny Federa continue the party for Friday night next.
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0: out of here. Enjoy the rest of your Friday night. We'll do this all again tomorrow night, by the way, from 7 o'clock. So make sure you get us on for Saturday's Floor Filler Anthems. Next up, though, Stardust, another an Ultra, plus Baby D and a brand new Swedish House Mafia tune is on the way.
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